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Now American artists fleeing babbitry, bootleggers, and boom come to breathe the free air of Paris.

0: 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I'm feeling okay.
1: Cadena Joven 88.6.
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